0: 39 on 2800. Go ahead. If you have it, can you advise Trumbull County that we won't be transporting now?
1: They've already been advised.

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0: I have a male in the lobby. 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

0: 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Pulling into the Russell Township Cemetery on Fairmount Road, Lincoln Adam 3204. It's a silver Volkswagen SUV, one item.
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0: 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An Avalon problem, Tall Tree Trail. 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I could hear background noise. Nobody would come to the phone. 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
0: 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One vehicle towed.
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1: 26.
0: I have a traffic offense, Bell Road and Snyder, westbound, silver BMW or Mojave. I made an unsafe turn into the caller's lane and nearly crashed.
1: I copy.
2: 8232, 2800. I'll take that.
0: Copy.

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0: 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It's going to be a motorcycle, no visible plate.
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0: 5300 traffic set. State Route 44 at Lucky Stop and Go with King Charles Henry 9754. King Charles Henry 9754. It's a black Chevy. Oh, no, not occupants.
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0: faster for rescue. Attention Chester Fire Department, rescue is needed. 7576 Cedar Road. 7576 Cedar Road for a 59-year-old female who's sick and has been on the floor since Saturday. 2800 clear at 2111.
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0: I have a lobby call for a theft. Occurred at Walmart.
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0: 20, 41, 29, and drop stop. King's in a row just east of 44 with King Victor 1273, KKV 1273. It's going to be a Hyundai one time.
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1: I'll be out with a suspicious vehicle at Cardinal Elementary. The RP is Henry George Henry 2062. It's a blue Hyundai, one occupant.
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0: Victor Mary 779-218. Victor Mary 779-218. Break for another.
1: Go ahead.
0: Victor Young 553-498. Victor Young 553-498. Break.
1: Go ahead.
0: I believe I'm good here if there's any other units on the way. These guys are just looking at mowers without the pressure of a salesman.
1: 2839, you copy. 53 is okay. It's going to be a Justice Craver, Reynolds Road, West Farmington. 20-year-old male, valid negative once. And Joseph Haynes out of Middlefield. 21-year-old male, valid negative once.
0: I copy, thank you. Can you attach those, please? I'm quite away from the car.
1: Copy.

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1: That's just for the law of advice. Only if something doesn't check, okay?
0: Affirm. I think 812 also ran it. It's one for one.
1: Okay, thanks.

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1: These males have departed. They check, okay, I'll be back on a business check, and I'll clear this call shortly.
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0: Got an error on your fax again. It's still saying busy.
1: I copy. We've been having phone issues too, so it might be related.

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1: 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Squad's headed over to Brookview Road for a female that's not feeling well.
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0: 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Middlefield Rescue request is 17060 Swine Creek Road, again 17060 Swine Creek Road, for a 53-year-old male bleeding heavily from the shin, 2000 clear 0009.
1: Are you able to keep him on the phone?
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1: All right, do we have access to the key holders info?
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6: We have the live feed of the cameras saying that the male is still there. He's toward the back of the camera view, but he got into a white vehicle, possibly an SUV. He's still on the property. Parked by the fuel tanks, it looks like a white SUV.
5: Okay.

0: 2,800 units responding to HM Landscaping. We just received a call from a key holder advising that that person does have permission to be on the property. False alarm.
1: Danforth.

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0: 422 West, mile post 20, just inside Solon. New Jersey tag, Victor 16, Sam Frank Robert. White Mercedes on an offense.

20, 29, 20, 39. Line of standby in the area of 16075 Gar Highway. Again, standby in the area of 16075 Gar Highway. For a suicidal male getting further. 2800 clear, 0041.

0: 2017 and 29. We have a poor connection with this call. Still trying to get further. 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
1: 10-4. 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
0: He's inside the residence. I don't know exactly where. We do have Montville on standby.
1: 10-4.

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Again, standby in the area, 16075 Gar Highway, for a male suicidal. 2800 clear, 0043.

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0: 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It sounds like the male just left the residence.
1: Okay, we'll stand by the station.

0: Okay. Do you get direction of travel?
1: We're working on that now. Sounds like he went west out of the driveway, west.
0: Yeah, four. He left Charlotte south.
2: 213, copy direct.

0: Go ahead.
1: Is that a play? You got a follow up?
0: We're working on a fleet on that.
2: Oh, yeah.
0: Negative. No one from the residence is following him.
1: Okay.

0: 39 at 2800.
1: 39.
0: I think the truck's going to be in front of me. I'm trying to catch up to it now. I'm north on Clay.
1: I copy north on Clay.

0: I'm still continuing north on Clay, coming off 6, northbound.
1: I copy. Our caller's back on the line. She thought he passed the house again and then went eastbound, but he's not sure.
0: I'm going to be west on 6 now.
2: Emily?
1: 17.
2: We see if we can get assistance from the state in Chardon to set up spikes.
1: I
2: have it.
3: Back in this driveway.
4: 215. 213.
5: We're already in position.
4: I got him.
2: 39, you said he's pulling in the driveway.
1: Just confirming, 39, is he in the driveway?
2: I think that was her last transmission.
1: Caller advised something about an accident. I'm not sure if he crashed coming into the drive.
2: You one for one?
0: I'm okay.
2: Do you have the mail?
0: I'm gonna find him. He ran from his truck.
1: Caller saying he's in the house.

0: 53 if you want to start your way up this way as well.
1: Copy.
2: Can you stand by in the area now? The male has returned home and he's injured after possibly crashing his vehicle.
3: Okay, we'll be at the station until we get cleared to come in.
4: Don't approach.
0: Thirty-nine, is there anybody else in the house?
1: Nobody else is in the house.
0: Okay.
1: There is another female in the house.
0: Okay. Should we see if that daughter you're talking with can get contact with the other female?
5: We're still on the line with the daughter. She is advising that the father's girlfriend went in the residence. Her name is Juliana. She is also pregnant.
0: Can we try to get a hold of Juliana, please?
1: She's outside now.
0: Okay. Just wondering if you send the staff page.
5: Favor.

0: 17 to 39.
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2: Control.

0: callers advise him that she believes she's got him in cuffs. He may have been resisting.
1: Appreciate it.
2: 17 copy, Chardon Windsor.

0: 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Or
1: 17, go ahead.
0: Ohio RP, John, Edward Zebra, 2120.

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0: 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Are you going to need them?
1: Negative.
0: I got it.
1: 39 Azimuth with 21.
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0: 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That should be a 2013 red Subaru. Belongs to Julia Mariano out of Windsor. Vehicle's valid clear. And Julia's 37 year of age, female, valid no loss.
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1: Okay.
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1: They can.
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1: Safer.

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0: It's going to be Custom Polymers. They're advising that there's a vehicle on the property. Should not be there. There is a person. It is occupied.
1: Copy.

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0: Yeah, it's on the line. 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
0: Newberry, that puts it in Chester. I assume you want me to page them.
1: Yes, please.
0: Chester Rescue Vendor Quest to 8977 Cedar, again 8977 Cedar, for a person with a medical issue, 2000 clear 0528.

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1: We can. That's Lakewood Drive in this area, it says here on the CAD. Yeah, that's deep.

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1: That's the Cedar Road one? Okay.

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1: Five is 1 for 1.
0: Night copy.

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Again, 6 Lois Lane. From Miss Angela, who has a bad headache. 2900 clear, 0550.

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1: I got it.
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1: Go ahead.
0: I'll be in the parking lot of Eddie's Fruit Farm behind the baseball field with Black Jeep. RP is going to be Henry Edward Victor 5844. Henry Edward Victor 5844.
1: Copy.

0: 4-17.
1: There's a traffic hazard westbound 422 at 306. The vehicle in the left lane refusing to let people pass. Going very much under the speed limit.
0: You can assign 43. What's the location currently on 422?
1: It was 422 east of 306. They're heading westbound.
0: Got me.

0: 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Again, 17190 Penny Lane. 84-year-old female, legs numb, 29 and clear, 0642.
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1: Yeah.

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Apparently the Massachusetts DMV is down.

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0: 44 and 322 Ohio King Queen John 5076 KQJ 5076.

0: Oh, 61, 2800, traffic sound.
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0: Munn Road, just north of Washington Street, with a black trailer, no visible plate, being hauled by a white pickup truck. Can't see the plate, one occupant.
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1: Okay.
2: Ray John David, 1557. It's going to be on a white Subaru. Looks like Larson.
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He's going to be in the north area, room 52. Clear, 734.

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0: Three and six in Harris with a white Toyota pickup truck. Got a trailer with no plate on it.
1: Copy.

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Attention Auburn Fire Department, fire alarm off at 9809 Washington Street, 9809 Washington Street, bookkeeper's office, zone smoke detector, clear, 744.

0: Good.
1: Is anybody testing over at the annex building? He's receiving an alarm right now.
0: Oh, 09, is that you?

0: 2,800 to 3,309.
1: Just dispatches.
0: Okay. Attention, starting for a fire alarm.
1: 3,800.
0: Chester, disregard your tone. Attention, Chardon Fire Department. Fire Department needed for a fire alarm off at the Annex Building, 231 Main Street, 231 Main Street Data Center Hallen System, 2800 clear, 747.
1: Thirty-twenty-three is in route, no cat.
0: Okay, sorry, I was paging.

0: 18:20. 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So far, the court checks okay. 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
1: Received, thank you. 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

0: 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Center and Menor Road. Center Street and Menor Road. For a yellow car versus semi-traffic crash, reported side swipe. Clear, clear, 854.
1: Dylan?
2: I see that crash. Is it an injury?
3: It's unknown. It was a side swipe and the one vehicle's in the ditch, but she's out.
2: Hi, Kathy.
0: Vehicle's in the ditch. Occupants out of it.
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0: Copy.

0: 205 that here with us. Sure, just on squatter bags. Pretty good crash here.
1: Two eights run also.

0: Attention, Bainbridge for rescue. Attention, Bainbridge Fire Department Rescue Squad Unit 8185 Washington Street, Suite 5A is an apple. Again, that's 8185 Washington Street, 5A for a 64-year-old male possible seizure. Fair and clear, 858.
1: Bainbridge copies.

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1: Dave.
2: Time for rescue squad. He is leaving.
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1: Go ahead.
0: Can you get the next available hidden for the、Nissan Juke break?
1: Go ahead.
0: Let them know there's a lot of debris in the road. 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
1: Okay.

0: 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Female who fell a couple days ago, feeling weak and unsteady. 20 air clear, 906.
1: Bays are full.
0: Be mentioned.
2: Joey, 2100, two RPs.
0: Go ahead.
2: First one's going to be the semi truck. Paul Williams, Sam, 8408, break.
0: Go ahead.
2: For the trailer, it's out of Maine. Sam, or correction, it's going to be 532-3390. Again, out of Maine.
3: I'm not. You can leave me if you need to.
1: I will wait.
2: Sorry, can you repeat?
0: I thought I walked over you. Did you have further?
2: Just whether they're valid.
0: Okay.

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1: Good.
0: Beagle is Lasagna Express Incorporated out of Brook Park. It's valid until 11 of 26. Trailer out of Maine is valid until 2029.
1: Simple. Thank you. Thank you.

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0: Robert Paul. Robert Paul, 860-464.
1: Tiff.
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0: 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What?
1: Valentine wants to Dennis Saranovic.
0: 2900 muffled, I can't understand.
1: Valentine wants to Dennis Saranovic.
0: I got you, thank you.

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1: Negative, they're going to have somebody come fix the wheels.
0: I copy.
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0: Flintlock Ridge and Lookout Drive out, King William King, 1858, King William King, 1858. It's a dark colored Ford pickup truck, looks like my husband.
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0: 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For a 68-year-old male who fell yesterday, very disoriented today. Clear and clear. 1016.
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0: I'm getting that as Jeremiah Johnson and an 08 Buick Silver in color is valid until 27. Valid at once.
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0: Madison, north of Mayfield, George Frank Zebra, 1970. It's a gray Honda CRV with one occupant.
1: Oh.

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0: Long drop on Greyfriar Way.
1: Okay.
0: 2 00 to 2 05.
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0: I'm on scene and I don't see the vehicle in question. Can you try to call back and find out if the caller Nola needs me if they're at a different location?
1: Okay. He apparently was an employee there. I told him to wait outside. 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

0: 8422.
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1: I got it. 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
0: 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It's a blue Ford Edge with one occupant.
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0: 4150, can you check on a suspicious on Silver Creek?
1: Yeah, copy. Is this going to be for Tama LeCook?
0: Affirmative.
1: Yeah, copy. Is this just a welfare check?
0: Apparently the vehicle is there and he's there. They've been having some domestic issues lately. Caller would like it checked on.
1: Yeah, copy. 25 copies.
0: Good. You have a speeding complaint in your lobby. Are you able to take that?
2: Yeah, I'll grab it.
1: 43-2800, I'll take care of that. I'm on station now.
0: Okay.
1: Flare.
0: Go ahead.
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0: King John Lincoln 7761. It returns to Tamil. Just you check 141.
1: And 60-year-old female. Two valid. Has an expired CCW.
0: Copy. Okay.

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0: 2084 17. Be able to take this non-injury crash at Speedway on 43.
1: Hi. 8425. I can take that. I'm still on Salt Line on my way back. If 17, if you want to head down there, and I'll start the information for me.
0: Copy.

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1: 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Go ahead.
0: Tanglewood Trail, and 306 Alvin, John Zebra Robert, 2740. John Zebra Robert, 2740. It's a white Chevy SUV. It's a classic.
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0: 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I'll be taking one from the jail over to UH for x-rays.
1: Okay.

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1: Good.
0: Call 114, that was a fraud call. 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It'll be a phone call only.
1: Copy.

0: Wasn't for rescue. 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
1: Lots of cabbies.
2: Pass the ground. I was just going to say FYI, calling 15.
0: I got it.

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0: 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She's fired up.
1: All right, copy. We'll be around.

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1: Over.

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1: Awesome.
0: 47 is going to make a phone call, though.
1: Yeah, I copy.
0: I mean, both of the vehicles are there.
1: Confirm.
2: 31 just spoke to a neighbor who advised that he should be home.

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0: 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It's closer to Laverne. Only two trailers south of Laverne.
1: Yeah, we copy. 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

0: 2127 in route.
1: I start. He doesn't want to come outside.
2: Right, he keeps saying that he doesn't want to come outside. He just keeps repeating. He's out in citizen lines and counting us to going against them.

2866 informational. The neighbor that was talking to us earlier said that in the afternoons he sits in a chair facing the front door with a gun in his hand.

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1: Go ahead, Hoover.
0: 2717, one car MVC, motor damage. Looks like everyone's out. 4111 is going to be command.
1: Copy.

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0: 4387-2000? Go ahead. You said an IR for a gas, smell of gas in the house at 100 Puff Hall Lake in South Russell.
1: Okay. 4321 safe travel.

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0: Alright, it sounded like he opened his door, but I think he's still inside. He's not talking to me anymore, I think he's just walking around.
2: I copy. Nothing else was a roadway, so it could have been a side entry door. We don't have direct access there.

0: 3111, 2800.
1: Go ahead.
0: All right, I'm on scene with one juvenile victim. Parents are not on scene, so I'm just going to hang out, wait for a minute. I was just wondering, do you have an ETA for either OSC or GCSO?
1: It will be OSP and no on the ETA, but I can call them trying to see if they can get me one.
0: Yeah, that's fine. No rush. 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
1: Okay.

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0: 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We're taking two females from the jail of the common police. 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Second name number 362715.
1: Okay.

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0: 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She just went out there for her break and found some coffee on the vehicle now. She would just like to speak with an officer.
1: I got it. 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
2: 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This is basic retail for a 62-year-old female with vaginal bleeding. 20 hour clear, 1354.
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1: Good.
0: Can you respond to your lobby? The clerk just called and advised there's some people there to drop off some reports from a previous case, or I'm sorry, give some statements from a case earlier.

0: attention Bainbridge for a triple hit. Attention Bainbridge Fire Department, this is a triple hit. Rescue squad is requested at Eliza, 16695 Chillicothe Road on the assisted living side, room 108, for an 80-year-old female who is in excruciating pain in her leg and feet. 2800, clear your triple hit at 1358.
1: Bainbridge copies. Station, I'll be back momentarily. We'll respond with the squad.

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Attention, Mansfield Fire Department Rescue Squad. The Pioneer Waterland, 10661 Kyle Road, 10661 Kyle. 34-year-old female who is ill and dehydrated, possible kidney stones. She will be in the office. 2000 clear, 1400.

Attention Montville Fire Department, this is your second page of the rescue of Pioneer Waterland, 10661 Kyle Road, in the office for a 34-year-old female who's dehydrated, possible kidney stones. Clear, 1403.

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1: Munson, copies.

0: 22.
1: There's a report in the Canyon Lake subdivision. The caller advised that in the far back near a red barn, there is apparently horses that are back there, and it looks like some people have pulled up on their cars and are trying to jump the fence and ride the horses. He has no idea who they are.
0: Copy that.

0: soldiers in your past.
1: Good. 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Okay, understood. And the monitor.

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0: 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I'll get the registration in a moment.
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0: 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Say black BMW. Looks like one accident.
1: Okay.

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0: 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Flintlock Ridge.

0: 8422. 29 is a traffic stop.
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0: Middlefield for us. Yeah. Attention, Middlefield Rescue. Your squad is needed at 15234 Lake Avenue. 15234 Lake Avenue for a 90-year-old female that fell on the ground, unable to get up. Negative injury. 2800 clear, 1509. Go ahead.
1: Flintlock Ridge and Coldwater Trail out with Paul Nora Zebra. 6096, Paul Nora Zebra, 6096, to White Box Shark, we'll take one accident.
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0: 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Attention Chester Rescue, your squad is needed at 8055 Mayfield Road. 8055 Mayfield Road for a male in a black Mustang in the parking lot that's disoriented. 2800 clear, 1510.
1: 3482 will be en route with two

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0: 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Go ahead.
1: I'm going to be stopping that black Mustang. I believe it's going to be it. It's going to be King Henry Nora, 4390, KHN, 4390. I'll be pulling out of Woodside near McDonald's.
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0: PD did locate that mailer on a traffic stop if you want to stand by in the area.
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1: Almost 1 over, yeah,
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0: Can you check the area 440 South Street for the moving bag in the roadway?
1: I got it. 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
1: Go ahead. 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
0: The Plank and 6, King William Zebra, 3764, the white Silverado with one occupant.
1: Okay.

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1: Go ahead.
2: I have the ramp closed down at 306. You want to let them know?
0: Copy. Apartment E129, between a boyfriend and girlfriend, Gary Thompson. They're both intoxicated. They were wrestling around. She smacked him and he got mad and went out to his truck to retrieve a gun, pointed it at the caller, and then put it to his mouth. The female was in...
1: Do we know we're at 5644 Water of the Ark?
3: If you need me to come over there and push cars off at off onto 306, I can come help you out over there.
2: I think we're good. People just don't understand that the road's closed when I'm sitting sideways on ramp here.

Phoenix responding, the female advised that she was able to get that weapon from him. She is outside. He went inside.

0: units responding. The male came outside yelling at her. Advised he would not end his life for her, and he now has the weapon back.
1: Okay. Hi, Jeremy.
2: Two copies.
1: Where do you want to stop, Chris? You gotta go further, man.

0: 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The female's advising there's no rounds in it, but I wouldn't be 100%.
1: Grab a rifle. Okay, show 05 and 28 out here, please.
0: Go ahead. I copy.

0: Player, where's the female?
1: She's advising that she's still sitting in front of their unit.

0: 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I'm sorry.
1: He is an Edward, and she's advising us. He came back outside. Now he has one of the magazines.
0: Okay.
1: She's advising us that he doesn't know that she called the police.
0: Do you have the male's name?
1: Gary Thompson. It's Gary Thompson.

0: Three soldiers.
1: We have the male 21, we have the weapons.
2: Copy, 21.
0: So wait, where are you guys at?
1: In the back.
0: Tony, we're so smart.
3: Taser deployed.
2: Copy.
4: Two or two's on scene. What building you guys behind?
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2: Water Street, Maple Ridge Apartments. 564 Water Street, Maple Ridge Apartments. 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

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We're in the parking lot.

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0: Copy.

0: police to fire.
1: Go ahead.
0: All right, when you get here, we're all the way in the back. 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

0: 这种话。
1: Simon,
0: where are you at this spot waiting to leave with you?
1: Locking up the car. Four, three.
2: Rescue from Roscoe, Eliza. County cleared out, FYI.
0: Offer.
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1: Go ahead.
0: Do you have our complainants info?
1: Alpha.
0: Okay. Do you have roll off?
1: Negative.
0: Okay. It's going to be Union Frank 753196.
1: Okay.

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0: People are already complaining about the closure. We sent a message to 8443.
1: Copy, thank you. Royal, why are we calling right now?
0: Copy.

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1: Go ahead.
0: The male OL, Union Victor 554722. Union Victor 554722. I'm with him in the squad to go down for an eval. If you let me know if you have a CCH and send the CCH to our department yourself.
1: Okay.

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0: I'm on Harrington Way in front of Walmart with King Edward Edward, 6651, white Kia, one occupant.
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0: Bainbridge for a double and triple hit. Attention Bainbridge Fire Department. 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Your second call, a utility problem at Pine Lake Trout Club, 17021 Chillicothe, 17021 Chillicothe Road, for a transformer on fire close to the building. 2800 clear, two calls at 1707.
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1: 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Can you repeat?
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0: 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Back to the city.
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0: Are you at post? There's a citizen's assist in the lobby. Two-way correction. There's a female out in the parking lot that would like you to witness a financial transaction.
1: Two oh two. I'll take that.

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1: Go ahead.
0: Victor George 445700. Victor George 445700. Break.
1: Go ahead.
0: Victor Edward 521-855. Victor Edward 521-855.
1: Cancel.

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0: 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Get is updated. CEI notified. He'll be out in 1 hour. Forty-one eighty-one en route.
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1: Go for 62. Bass Lake Road, call 182. Male in the middle of the road, throwing his arms up. He chased a vehicle.
0: I copy 182.

2800-2862. Updated address, 11905. 11905. He's heading northbound from there. Caller's advising he's drunk and belligerent and started beating on his truck when he went to swerve around him.

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1: Go ahead.
0: We'll be at, hold on, 1 second. I got an address for you. 11780 Bass Lake.
1: Okay.

0: 30, Charlie.
1: Go ahead.
0: Yeah, the other unit's coming. Step it up.
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0: 422 eastbound at Chagrin River, a black truck with ladder racks and a California plate driving erratically. We've received multiple calls on it.
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0: 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Let's come to our location just to check this guy out.
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2: 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Go ahead. If you can, if you're coming up here, do you want to bring the wrap system? I have a feeling we're probably going to need it.

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1: Go ahead.
2: Alright, the male that's detained is apparently Christopher. Common spelling car is C-A-R-R. DOB is 39 of 88, apparently from Nevada.
1: 10-4.

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0: How about if we go out on route 2, 186L?
1: Copy.

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1: Go ahead. 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

0: 2020, there's nothing in Ohio.
1: Correction, that's going to be 620 over the first three, 620.
0: Okay, stay with.

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1: I drive through Nevada.
0: 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I'll let you know here in a second.

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0: Charlie's first name is Donald. From Nevada, Donald.
1: Okay, I ran a DSO because I had the social, and his first name is Donald. 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
0: We have contradicting information according to what the caller provided and our history with this couple. The name file says 102 Green Tree. 102 Green Tree. We're going to try to get them back on the phone to confirm that.
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0: 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They should be all right, but I'll be coming at 82 if you get something else.

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0: All clear. Steve from the grill. 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
1: Copy.

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Attention, Chardon, you are needed for an invalid assist. 105 North Hamden Street. 105 North Hamden Street for an 86-year-old female. Fell approximately 20 minutes ago. Negative injury, needs assistance up. 2800 clear, 1848.

0: 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You guys good?
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0: crying under 8412. Traffic complaint and request for extra patrol. The incident happened on Flint Lock Bridge. Vehicle was last seen heading southbound on the
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1: Got it. Go ahead. On Madison Road, just south of Shed Road, out with a Jeep Latitude, King Frank Zebra 5384, KSD 5384, occupied times 2.

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0: 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Attention Chester Rescue Squad is needed 8825 Mayfield Road. 8825 Mayfield Road for a 92-year-old female that's convulsing. 2800 clear, 1922.
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2: 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Black Chevy. 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

0: 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I'll be on that vehicle, that way, 44, traffic please.
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1: Okay.
0: Lincoln, Adam, Adam, 71, LAA, 71.
1: Twenty-one-year-old male Francis Janik the Fourth out of Chardon Brakeman Road, valid white Honda motorcycle.
0: Copy, that was Francis Janik.
1: Affirm the Fourth, but it comes back on a motorcycle.
0: Copy, yeah, it's a motorcycle.

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Your squad is needed at 17733 Whitney Road. 17733 Whitney Road for a 72-year-old female with a sudden onset of dizziness and nausea. 2800 clear, 1940.

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0: 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Good. 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
1: 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She's going to be located on the side steps.

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1: 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I made contact with her husband and he was updated.
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